Russia, Mr. Worldwide. You could catch him in Russia. 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But I get what I like. 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

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We will turn you against each other to control any unrest. We will sell you drugs and put you in jail for buying them. 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